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0: 101, Niagara Pinpoint Weather.
1: A few clouds tonight with a low of 12. Thursday, a mix of sun and cloud, a high of 27. Friday, a mix of sun and cloud with a high of 25. And Saturday, cloudy, a chance of showers, and a high of 25.

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1: 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Matt, you scratched your itch yesterday.
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1: This is the taco itch we're talking about. Now, you and Eric around here, I would say, would be the competitive eaters.
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2: 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I had 23, he had 20. I probably could have gone for a few more, but it was to the point where I'm like, all right, I know it's going to start feeling uncomfortable. We were there from probably about quarter after five until almost eight.
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1: A few clouds tonight with a low of 12. Thursday, a mix of sun and cloud, a high of 27. Friday, a mix of sun and cloud with a high of 25. And Saturday, cloudy, a chance of showers, and a high of 25.

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1: A few clouds tonight with a low of 12. Thursday, a mix of sun and cloud, a high of 27. Friday, a mix of sun and cloud with a high of 25. And Saturday, cloudy, a chance of showers, and a high of 25.

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1: 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You scratched your itch yesterday.
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1: This is the taco itch we're talking about. 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
2: 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I had 23, he had 20. 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We were there from probably about quarter after five until almost eight.
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1: Mix of sun and cloud today. Good morning. I'm Matt Latour. Your three-day pinpoint weather details coming up. A Niagara Falls man is facing a sexual assault charge following an investigation into an alleged historic incident in Welland. The Niagara Regional Police Child Abuse and Human Trafficking Units began investigating last month after receiving reports involving a person under the age of 16. Police say the alleged offenses date back to 2004. 57-year-old Rodney Hollingworth of Niagara Falls was arrested earlier this week and charged with sexual assault. He remains in custody and was scheduled to appear in a bail court yesterday. Detectives believe there may be additional victims and are asking anybody with information to contact police. A major bridge replacement job is about to get underway in St. Catharines. Niagara Region says work on the J.R. Stork Bridge on Martindale Road is expected to begin June 8th and wrap up by the end of the year. The bridge, which was built in 1967, will be replaced with a modern structure designed to improve traffic flow and meet future transportation needs. The project also includes road reconstruction and a replacement of a water main beneath Richardson Creek. And the town of Niagara-on-the-Lake is set to receive a $145,000 investment aimed at upgrading local soccer and community facilities. The funding comes through Airbnb's Host City Fund, tied to communities hosting activity around the FIFA World Cup in Toronto, with a focus on long-term local benefits. In Niagara-on-the-Lake, the money will support improvements such as new spectator seating, upgraded soccer nets, training equipment, storage upgrades, and the revitalization of a community meeting space. Town officials say the enhancements, developed in partnership with the local soccer club, will support hundreds of players and more than 1,000 community users each and every year. In sports last night, the Jays fell to the Braves 7-3 on the hard court. The New York Knicks picked up game one of the NBA Finals against the San Antonio Spurs with a 105-95 win. Locally, the Niagara River Lions picked up a win last night at the Meridian Center over the Calgary Surge 88-76. And in World Cup news, Canadian captain Alphonso Davies is not ruling himself out of Canada's World Cup opener on June 12th. Davies has been recovering from a hamstring injury and took part in individual training yesterday. 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
6: Early morning Thursday drive is not too bad. We have highway maintenance right now. QEW 40 rebound at Mountain Road in Niagara Falls. Left lane is closed off now. That'll get cleared and you'll get through there. Everything else looks well traveled. Green zones all the way around in town. Major routes, QEW through Niagara. You'll find a bit of volume on top of that Skyway Bridge. 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Highway 20 Bridge has a work in progress for you. 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
1: Mix of sun and cloud today with a high of 26, but feeling closer to 20 as you get near Lake Erie. Partly cloudy tonight with an overnight low of 17. Tomorrow, mix of sun and cloud, a high of 21. And on Saturday, cloudy with a chance of showers, a high of 25. I'm Matt Latour.
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0: Niagara's new country, 89.1 Chills, James Barker Band at 6:08. Happy Thursday morning. It's another beauty one on the way. Summertime vibes. I'm feeling them. I hope you are too. Sunshine in 27 again today. Sun cloud mix. We're currently 11 degrees. 29 tomorrow, so warming up a little bit. And then we got some rain for Friday night into Saturday. 40% chance of showers Saturday. With 25, a sun cloud mix. And much better for Sunday, 24. And a good week next week if that's your holiday week. It's getting to that time of year where people are starting to take holidays. Oh, you're off? Oh, you're going for a week? Oh, you're off for 2 weeks? Oh, good for you. Summertime vibes. And that's what we're all about today. Not so much the vibes, but the summertime anxieties. You know what they are. You know. We're talking about those things about the summertime that just kind of gives you a bit of anxiety. For me, it's bees. Full transparency. All about the bees. I've been stung a few times in my life. And I just get nervous when things are buzzing around my head. You know what I'm saying? When you're working in the garden, you're in the wherever, backyard, garage, and you hear that zzz, zzz, zzz, that is huge anxiety for me. And I will run screaming. I've done it before. Hey, maybe it's those sweaty, smelly shoes that may start to collect by the front door. Because you just slipped on your running shoes with no socks and went outside. Yeah, and it's 30 degrees. You know what I'm talking about. So all that is on the way today. We do have younger or older than Brett Young, another chance for your VIP passes, yeah. Tickets to the show, $100 at Overtime Sports Lounge, free parking. So that's at 8:10, another product to discuss, younger or older than Brett Young. We have lottery tickets and a whole bunch of fun in between. We're glad you're here.
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0: See you. Well, you probably didn't know that people tend to make more rational, less emotional-based decisions when they reason through a problem in a foreign language rather than in the native tongue. Researchers call it the foreign language effect.
2: I still don't fully understand!
0: You probably didn't know that in 1838, a 14-year-old boy nicknamed the Boy Jones broke into Buckingham Palace and stole Queen Victoria's underwear.
3: Oh, that's nasty.
0: And you probably didn't know that the inventor of Tickle Me Elmo was a Unabomber suspect.
2: What?
0: The FBI actually talked to him over 6 months due to many coincidences that linked him to the Unabomber. He wasn't cleared until Ted Kaczynski was arrested.
4: Take him away, boys.
0: And those are some things you probably didn't know. With Nate Holler, Thought About You, New Country 89.1.
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Niagara's new country. 89.1, don't tell on me. There's Jason Aldean's new one. 617, happy Thursday. It is another beauty of a day. It's sunny and warm. Somehow a bit cooler near Lake Erie for some reason. 27 is what we'll reach today. SunCloud Mixer 11 right now. World Cup fever. Everyone's

8% think Spain will take it all. 8% say Argentina. Brazil might win. Now, you could win if you want to head down to Queen Victoria Park anytime during the tournament. They're going to be having the two big screens down there, playing each and every match, 12 hours a day, 11 a.m. to 11 p.m. with that licensed patio, the mobile kitchen, and, of course, the beauty of the falls right there for World Cup Fever begins on Sunday. Something tells me Owen Regling's busy building a trophy cabinet for all of his awards he took home on Sunday for the CMAOs. Tale Like This Town, here he is now. It's New Country 89.1. Good morning. I see you.

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1: Good morning, I'm Matt Latour. Tonight, a night with Nick Jonas is being held at OLG Stage at Fallsview Casino. Limited tickets can be bought at Fallsview's website. Until Sunday, the Birchway Book Riot is happening at the Gale Center in Niagara Falls. All proceeds from this fantastic event, which is Canada's largest used book sale, will help women and children in the region escape intimate partner violence. And tomorrow, Concerts on the Canal kicks off with its first show of the year at Welland's iconic floating stage. RMT Connection takes to the stage at 7 p.m. In sports tonight, the Welland Jackfish host the Brantford Red Sox at the Pond. First pitch at 7 p.m. That's the 48 traffic and your New Country 89.1 Niagara Pinpoint Weather are next.
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1: New Country 89.1, Niagara Bullseye Traffic.
2: So be aware of that highway maintenance on the QEW 40 rebound there at Mountain Road, Niagara Falls. Left lane is closed off now, but everything else looks green zones and well-traveled on the major routes and in town as we check your drive on the 406. At the Garden City Skyway, the QEW through Niagara, all good. The volume sitting on the Skyway Bridge, as you'd expect. Spilling into that Burlington Bend line of traffic, Toronto-bound QE, as you are about halfway up the Skyway Bridge. That's all that I can see. If you see something else that's happened, you tell me anytime. Instant text line, please, at 905-732-0891. No issues at the border. Lakeshore Road Bridge, fully raised. 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
1: Mix of sun and cloud today with a high of 26, but feeling closer to 20 as you get near Lake Erie. Partly cloudy tonight with an overnight low of 17. Tomorrow, mix of sun and cloud, a high of 21. And on Saturday, cloudy with a chance of showers, a high of 25. I'm Matt Latour.
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0: Niagara's new country, 89.1, always right on time. It's Lindsay L. It is 6:30, right on time. Thanks for joining us. It is going to be a hot day today. Now, I say it's not really, really hot, but it's the hottest we've had in a bit, right?
1: Unless you live near Lake Erie.
0: Yeah, what is that?
1: I think...
0: the cooling waters of Lake Erie?
1: I've got a theory. Somebody's got a really big fan. And they're just blowing it along the Lake Erie coastline, so it's a little cooler.
0: It's going to be a high of 27. It'll feel a bit warmer in certain spots, certainly cooler by Lake Erie. But we're getting into that summertime heat. And yesterday, I was working with my buddy Jim, and it's outside work. And in the summertime, I get bothered by little things flying around my head, like bees, little insects, dragonflies, butterflies. I'm very nervous with that, and I run flailing sometimes.
1: You said your biggest fear is butterflies before.
0: Yeah, I'm just unsure about those guys.
1: Okay.
0: Because they don't know where they're going.
1: Well,
0: but
1: they
0: bees,
1: know. You
0: bees
1: don't know.
0: Always seem to kind of have a fear because you could get stung by a bee. I've been stung a few times.
1: Are you allergic to bees?
0: No.
1: No? Okay. Well, that's good then.
0: Just a healthy fear.
1: Yeah. See, I don't know. I've been stung by wasps. Mm. I've never been stung by a bee, I don't think.
0: Now, it's those summertime anxieties, that things that only kind of come up in the summertime. Now, we were talking about this a bit yesterday about those sweat stains.
1: Yeah, pit stains is my big one. Because I'm a big dude. I run pretty warm as it is.
0: Uh-huh.
1: And if I have to walk anywhere and then go inside, it's right. Like, ugh,
0: yeah.
1: Sorry.
0: Because you've got your shorts on and you're sweating and you've got a big meeting. You've got an interview for a job, right?
1: Yeah.
0: And you got sweat going down your back. Or you've got maybe smelly shoes.
1: I think that another summertime anxiety I get, and even though I wear sunscreen, is that I'm going to get burnt.
0: See?
1: And I think about it so much because you can see, I am a pasty dude.
0: You're pretty transparent.
1: Yeah. I'm very reflective.
0: Yeah.
1: Like, it's a warning.
0: Yeah. But that's a good thing. I mean, you got to put
1: even with
0: sunscreen on,
1: I'm worried that I'm still going to burn because I still do.
0: See? These are summertime anxieties.
1: Now, that said, I'll take this over any of my winter anxieties ever.
0: 100%.
1: Yeah.
0: The winter anxieties, we'll worry about that maybe in November. But for now... summertime anxieties. Which ones do you look forward to or not? You share instant text line 905-732-0891. Carry on. 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

0: 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Here's what's trending in Niagara.
1: Okay, let's get up to date together now from the newsroom. Here's Matt.
2: Niagara on the Lake is getting almost $150,000 because of the FIFA World Cup.
1: Ooh.
2: Yeah, try to figure that one out. If you can't, I'll tell you how at the top of the hour.
0: Hey, rise and shine. Or just hit the snooze button for the 10th time. Your call. 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

Niagara's new country, 89.1. That's Tyler Joel Miller doing what she does. 6:40 on a Thursday. We have sun and 27. Nice day today. We're sitting at 11 now. 29 in sun cloud mix tomorrow. Showers on tap for Saturday. And 25. A chance for you to go see Brett Young again today. We have tickets today and tomorrow for the big show on August 27th. So not just tickets to the show, you will get those, of course, and then you'll get $100 at Overtime Sports Lounge, a nice bite to eat or some drinks before or after the show. You have got free parking as well, so a VIP evening for you. We've got a brand new product here. Well, it's not brand new, but it's new for today. And you get to decide whether it will be younger or older than Brett Young. So it's like a 50-50 shot. Certainly fun to discuss. It's not easy sometimes to guess the age of things. We'll see how well you can do. Chance to win. Speaking of winning lottery tickets, of course, about an hour from now, we'll do your favorite radio game. This is The End Is On The Way. And if you don't have plans for Father's Day weekend, oh baby, have we got an event for you. We'll share that at 7:30 with good people doing cool stuff. In the meantime, The Fall and Cody Johnson, New Country, 89.1. Good morning.

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1: Good morning, I'm Matt Latour. An award-winning documentary exploring the life and legacy of musical icon Prince is making its Canadian premiere right here in the Niagara region this weekend. Prince, The Untold Story, Mr. Nelson on the North Side, directed and produced by Toronto filmmaker Daniel Doerr, will be screened on Saturday at the Greg Frewin Theatre. The documentary has already earned some international attention, including Best Documentary at the Cannes World Film Festival. Now, Niagara audiences will be the first Canadians to see the film, which Doerr says reveals stories many lifelong Prince fans may not have heard.
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2: 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But what was really apparent was that it brought so many people together.
1: 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And that's What's Good, Niagara. 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
8: We're still looking at that highway maintenance, QEW 40 rebound this morning, and Mountain Road in Niagara Falls. Left lane still closed off. There's no major issues right now for your drive. It's good on the major routes and in town. Green zones through Niagara. That includes the 406 Garden City Skyway, QEW through Niagara. Toronto-bound QE's busy on that Skyway Bridge. About halfway up as you spill into the Burlington Bend, you'll find it slow there, as it usually is. No issues at the border right now, and we'll check the canal. Of course, Highway 20 unavailable. 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
1: Mix of sun and cloud today with a high of 26, but feeling closer to 20 as you get near Lake Erie. Partly cloudy tonight with an overnight low of 17. Tomorrow, mix of sun and cloud, a high of 21. And on Saturday, cloudy with a chance of showers, a high of 25. I'm Matt Latour.

That's new Morgan Wallen, new country, 89.1. A song called Don't We, 6:52 now. Happy Thursday. Sun cloud mix, mostly sun and cloud, a high of 27. Sun cloud mix tomorrow, high of 29, and wet by Saturday. Sun cloud mix again on Sunday. So a little bit of rain coming in for the weekend, that's okay. A little bit of rain, a little bit of sun, balance everything out. That's good news. More good news for you. Chance to win lottery tickets after 7 o'clock. 7:40, we do a round of This Is the End. Younger or older than Brett Young, you want to go VIP on August 27th, OLG Stage, Falls View Casino. Your chance at 8:10 to decide whether it's younger or older than Brett Young. And Father's Day weekend is coming up. It's exciting times. You have plans. An exciting event to take in on that weekend. We'll tell you all about that with good people doing cool stuff coming up at 7:30. And at 7:10, we got five things you should know. It is summertime. It is summertime anxieties that we're talking about. Is it sweat stains? Is it stinky shoes? For me, it's bees. Just anxious about them flying around my head. I don't want to get stung. I don't want to get in their way. Just one of those things. And maybe it's swimming in big bodies of water that is an anxiety thing for you, but you love doing it. If you are going to be swimming in the Great Lakes at all this summer, something to watch out for. Details at 7:10. Josh Ross in the meantime. It's New Country 89.1. Good morning. I

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1: Mix of sun and cloud today. Good morning. I'm Matt Latour. Your three-day pinpoint weather details coming up. A historic sexual assault investigation has led to charges against the Niagara Falls man. Niagara Regional Police say the alleged offense occurred in Welland in 2004 and involved a person under the age of 16. The investigation was launched in May by the Child Abuse Unit and Human Trafficking Unit. Police have charged 57-year-old Rodney Hollingworth of Niagara Falls with sexual assault. He remains in custody pending a bail hearing, and investigators are urging anybody with information or who may have had similar experiences to come forward. Niagara Region is updating its long-term transportation strategy and wants to hear from you. The plan will replace the region's 2017 Transportation Master Plan and will guide road, transit, cycling, and pedestrian infrastructure needs through the year 2051 as the region continues to grow. Officials say the study will examine current transportation conditions, future travel trends, and economic demands while identifying improvements needed to keep people and goods moving safely and efficiently across Niagara. Public information sessions will be held next Tuesday in St. Catharines and Wednesday in Welland. And a new documentary about Prince is making its Canadian premiere this weekend in Niagara Falls. Director Daniel Doris says one of the biggest surprises was hearing how Prince's message of love and acceptance changed lives.
2: To hear these stories where their lives had changed so much because of not necessarily just Prince's music, but it's his lyrics and again, messaging.
1: The documentary won Best Documentary at the Cannes Film Festival and will make its Canadian premiere June 6th at the Greg Frewin Theatre. In sports last night, the Jays fell to the Braves 7-3 on the hard court. The New York Knicks picked up Game 1 of the NBA Finals against the San Antonio Spurs with a 105-95 win. Locally, the Niagara River Lions picked up a win last night at the Meridian Center over the Calgary Surge 88-76. And in World Cup news, Canadian captain Alphonso Davies is not ruling himself out of Canada's World Cup opener on June 12th. Davies has been recovering from a hamstring injury and took part in individual training yesterday. New Country 89.1 Niagara traffic and weather next.
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6: We're looking at a good ride right now through Niagara. If you're just stepping out for the commute, we do have that highway maintenance to be aware of. QEW 40 rebound at Mountain Road in Niagara Falls with the left lane closed off. Everything else well-traveled. 406 Garden City Skyway, QE through Niagara, no issues there. You'll find volume Skyway Bridge, Toronto-bound QE. It's a red zone across the bridge as you spill into Burlington. Once you get beyond the bridge, you're good. No ongoing accidents. That's good news. If you see something, you tell us anytime. 905-732-0891 on the instant text line. Clarence Street Bridge is unavailable, but on its way back down, so just wait. It'll get there. And Highway 20 Bridge, of course, is out of commission. 5,000-square-foot building, no hydro bill, 23 acres of redevelopment potential, and a motivated seller? 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
1: Mix of sun and cloud today with a high of 26, but feeling closer to 20 as you get near Lake Erie. Partly cloudy tonight with an overnight low of 17. Tomorrow, mix of sun and cloud, a high of 21. And on Saturday, cloudy with a chance of showers, a high of 25. I'm Matt Latour.
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0: Niagara's new country, 89.1. We're having fun now. There's Luke Bryan, Country Girl, Shake It For Me at 6:08 now. It is a Thursday with Rob. We got sunshine, high of around 27. We're on our way there, slowly but surely, climbing that temperature.
1: You were dancing when I walked into the studio.
0: Yeah, that song really gets me dancing.
1: Yeah.
0: I have to say.
1: You're the country girl shaking it for him.
0: There ain't no country girl in here. I can smell that. Yeah, it's summertime anxieties. Yeah, it's hot out, and maybe it's just the humidity that is your anxiety. Because maybe you've got, like, hair you got to take care of.
1: I am overdue for a haircut. It's really? Getting a little...
0: Take off the hat. Let me see the hair. Let me see. It's getting unruly on you?
1: It's just...
0: Ooh.
1: It's because I wear a hat, it doesn't help. But also the sides. I've got, like, fake sideburns because my hair is just too long on the sides.
0: Yeah, when your hair starts getting up before you do...
1: Yeah.
0: You need to get a haircut.
1: Just buzz it.
0: Your chance to win lottery tickets in about a half hour. We got a round of This Is The End on the way. Younger or older than Brett Young, your chance to play and win. And we got great plans for your Father's Day weekend. You have nothing on the books. Keep it clear because you got a great event. We'll tell you all about it.
1: Is that this
0: weekend? No, it's coming up on the 20th.
1: Okay.
0: A great event to tell you about. Because you got a plan for that.
1: Yes.
0: You got to make sure you got your plans in place, and we'll tell you all about it at 7:30.
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0: Okay, Matt, what can you tell us?
1: The Niagara region is working on its next transportation plan. This plan will bring them to 2051.
0: Wow.
1: There's two public information sessions being held next week, Tuesday in St. Catharines and Wednesday in Welland.
0: Yeah, you want to have, if you need a voice, you've got a voice, and you can have it heard right there.
1: Everybody likes to complain about the road.
0: Yes.
1: So go complain about them somewhere where they might actually do something about it.
0: And do something about it, exactly.
1: An award-winning Prince documentary is making its Canadian debut this weekend.
0: Very cool.
1: You may have heard this in the What's Good in Niagara segment this morning. I talked to director Daniel Doerr, who's from Toronto, actually.
0: Wow, cool. Now, Prince is one of those guys, he's got one of those stories that you don't know too much about him.
1: Yeah, and this story goes really into his childhood and kind of growing up in Minneapolis and whatnot. It's a really, really cool documentary. Like, it's a Canadian debut. It just won Best Documentary at the Cannes Film Festival, which
0: Amazing.
1: Is a huge film festival.
0: I mean, there's so many artists that you miss that have gone way before their time, but Prince is one of those guys that I really do wish we still had around. If you are swimming in Great Lakes this summer, be aware of the peach blossom jellyfish.
1: It sounds delicious.
0: It does.
1: Honestly.
0: Actually, it does. They range about 5 to 25 millimeters in diameter.
1: That's
0: size of a dime or so. So they're small.
1: Gosh.
0: They're not that huge. But they're known to be widespread freshwater jellyfish, harmless to humans.
1: Oh, what do I got to beware then?
0: Well, just because they're there.
1: It sounds delicious.
0: It does. But if you don't like things swimming around you, maybe this is your summertime anxiety.
1: Maybe, I guess so.
0: Be aware. Good mental health, what is it all about? Well, it's not just feeling happy. New study finds six major things that matter the most. Having purpose, life satisfaction, self-acceptance, connection, autonomy, and happiness.
1: Wow.
0: Seems like a lot of work.
1: It's a lot of things,
0: But I know you can do it. And on a scale of 1 to 10, how much does luck play in someone's life?
1: Oh.
0: I mean, timing, opportunity, and
1: I'd say
0: luck?
1: Probably about a 5.
0: Top answer, 6 or 7.
1: 6, 7.
0: That's what it is, 6, 7.
1: Oh,
0: right?
1: Boy.
0: Sorry.
1: That's like twice this week.
0: I know. It's a world record.
1: You got to be better.
0: Josh Stump after Megan Maroney for you. It's New Country 89.1. Good morning.

0: Niagara's New Country 89.1. Johnny Walker back to me. It's Josh Stumpf there. It is latest at 7:19 now. It is a Thursday with Rob. We got sunshine and a high of 27 degrees. We're at 14 right now. Saturday, there's a slight chance of rain. We're going to be at the pond. We're hoping it's early morning rain. Then we have a nice evening for the game.
1: Yeah.
0: 6:05, the first pitch goes out. Now Barry Baycats are in town. And we're going to be celebrating Country 89. In the stands, on the field, everywhere, in the parking lot, the whole thing. We have 1,000 bandanas to hand out.
1: Yes, at the front gates, first 1,000 fans.
0: Yeah, these are one of a kind. You won't get this anywhere else. And there's only 1,000 of them, so make sure you get your lucky bandana and cheer on your Welland Jackfish. You can also cheer on Matt and I, who will be throwing the first pitch, the ceremonial pitch.
1: Co-throwing the first pitch.
0: Have you ever done this, a co-throw?
1: So I had to ask Ryan because he was here. Yeah. Was it yesterday or the day before?
0: Yesterday, yeah.
1: And I said to him, I said, is Rob doing the first pitch? Am I doing the first pitch? He said, you both are.
0: Okay.
1: But he didn't specify if we're each throwing a ball or if we're holding hands on the ball and throwing at the same time. I would assume we're both throwing our own ball.
0: Wait, how about I get on your shoulders?
1: I already don't like this.
0: Because the mound, we have to figure out the logistics.
1: Yes. This bound's not big enough for the both of us.
0: That's what I'm saying. So, I mean, one at a time might be good. How should we do it? Perhaps you could help out with the logistics of this. Because we both have to throw a pitch. We both want to do our best. We both want to get it over the plate, 90 feet.
1: I would guess we're both throwing at the same time, and both to a guy that's not on the plate, would be my guess.
0: Okay. So two catchers or one catcher?
1: Probably two catchers.
0: Two catchers. Yeah. See, this gets complicated, doesn't it?
1: Here's the thing with first pitches, because you've done this.
0: Last year I did it.
1: I have not. The thing is like you either throw a good pitch and it's boring and nobody remembers it.
0: Yeah.
1: Or you throw a terrible pitch and it's hilarious and somebody gets it on video and you get bullied the rest of your life.
0: So we haven't decided which it'll be.
1: I don't get to decide. Whatever happens, happens.
0: You gotta be there to find out. Make sure you see it. Don't miss it. It is Country 89 night with your Welland Jackfish this Saturday with the Barry Baycats. Make sure you're there with us. New Country 89.1.

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1: Good morning, I'm Matt Latour. Tonight, a night with Nick Jonas is being held at OLG Stage at Fallsview Casino. Limited tickets can be bought at Fallsview's website. Until Sunday, the Birchway Book Riot is happening at the Gale Center in Niagara Falls. All proceeds from this fantastic event, which is Canada's largest used book sale, will help women and children in the region escape intimate partner violence. And tomorrow, Concerts on the Canal kicks off with its first show of the year at Welland's iconic floating stage. RMT Connection takes to the stage at 7 p.m. In sports tonight, the Welland Jackfish host the Brantford Red Sox at the Pond. First pitch at 7 p.m. That's the 48 traffic and your New Country 89.1 Niagara Pinpoint Weather are next.
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7: It's a great drive for you right now. If you're just leaving the house for the commute, we are green zones all the way through Niagara. In-town routes, major routes, no troubles. 406 Garden City Skyway, QEW is good. A bit of volume heading Toronto bound through Stony Creek on the QE. If you head up onto the Skyway Bridge, a bit of a yellow zone there heading across. No ongoing accidents. Great news. 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Highway 20 Bridge out of commission, as you know, and Lakeshore Road Bridge is fully raised and unavailable. We've got more traffic in minutes.
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7: Mix of sun and cloud today with a high of 26, but feeling closer to 20 as you get near Lake Erie. Partly cloudy tonight with an overnight low of 17. Tomorrow, mix of sun and cloud, a high of 21. And on Saturday, cloudy with a chance of showers, a high of 25. I'm Matt Latour.
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0: Niagara's new country, 89.1. Zach Top, south of Sanity. Happy Thursday. Sun and 27 later on. 13 degrees currently. Younger or older than Brett Young, your chance to guess and play and win for tickets. VIP status with Overtime Sports Lounge. $100 to spend there. Free parking. All of that at 8:10 this morning. We have your lottery tickets on the way as well. But right now, if you're looking for a big event, it's coming up on Father's Day weekend.
1: 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Now, good people doing cool stuff.
0: Matt King is here from Princess Auto Ride for Dad. Good to chat with you again, Matt. Thanks for joining us.
2: Thank you for having me on the air.
0: Big weekend coming up on Father's Day weekend. You got a lot of riders this year.
2: So far, we've got just over 80 pre-registered, so that's the key, is to go over to ridefordad.ca, get registered, and then come out and ride. But more importantly, raise some money for prostate cancer research and awareness.
0: Through the years, much money has been raised, like $46 million. That's a huge number.
2: Yeah, that's $46 million across Canada. And Niagara, we actually popped past the $1 million mark last year, so we're really proud of that. Always great to keep building.
0: Tremendous work. Now, talk about the weekend event. What can people expect? How can they get involved?
2: Like I said, first thing, get yourself registered, and then head down to the Niagara and Lake Legion on King Street. Registration for the day starts at 7 o'clock. We've got some vendors there. We've got some merchandise to Ride for Dad merchandise. We've got some raffles and things like that going on. And then just a camaraderie and talking about prostate cancer, talking about survivors that are there, and going for a ride down the parkway. Kickstands are up at 9 o'clock. Head down the Niagara Parkway to poker stops throughout the region, and yeah, it's a great day.
0: It's rain or shine, or not really?
2: It is rain or shine. We've been pretty lucky the last few years, but you know, let's just hope the weatherman send us another good day. If not, then gear up, and prostate cancer doesn't stop for when it's raining, so make your way out and we'll make it a good ride still.
0: 1 in 9 Canadian men will develop prostate cancer during their lifetime. Those are scary numbers, but when you've got over $1 million raised in Niagara alone and over 46 across Canada, there's some support there.
2: Yeah, there is. Really, it comes down to talk to your doctor. You know, ask the doctor, say, look, I'd like to have my PSA blood test done. And with early detection with prostate cancer, the outcome is much, much better than late detection. Late detection is just not a good scene.
0: Time is of the essence. Register now and get involved. It is the Princess Auto Ride for Dad for prostate cancer. Matt King, thank you so much for all you do. Part of the Niagara chapter. Another successful year is on the way for the Ride for Dad, which is coming up on Father's Day weekend.
2: Yep, June the 20th. Be up there.
0: Matt King, thank you so much for your time. Have a great day.
2: Thanks, Rob. Take care.
0: Time's ticking. Make sure you're registered for the Princess Auto Ride for Dad. 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
1: Let's get up to date now from the newsroom again. 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
2: A well-used bridge in St. Catharines is being replaced this summer. I'll tell you which one at the top of the hour.
0: The perfect start to your morning. 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

0: Niagara's new country, 89.1. Those Mercury Blues still get you. That's Alan Jackson, 743 on a Thursday with Rob. Sun and 27 later, 13 now. Or younger or older than Brett Young, you want to go VIP status to OLG Stage, Falls View Casino. That's on August 27th. Your chance to guess and play at 8:10 this morning. In the meantime,
1: 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And this is the end.
2: This is the end.
0: It's your chance to play now and win on the instant text line at 905-732-0891. I play the end of the song. You tell me song title and the artist. It's your favorite radio game. You want to play. It happens now at 905-732-0891. Listening closely, here's the end. It's kind of like half a word for the end. Any idea? Song title and the artist. Do you think you know it? You want to play along? You could win a $100 gift card for a lot of $6.49 on the instant text line at 905-732-0891. Vincent Mason, wish you well. 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
1: Good morning, I'm Matt Latour. An award-winning documentary exploring the life and legacy of musical icon Prince is making its Canadian premiere right here in the Niagara region this weekend. Prince, The Untold Story, Mr. Nelson on the North Side, directed and produced by Toronto filmmaker Daniel Doerr, will be screened on Saturday at the Greg Frewin Theatre. The documentary has already earned some international attention, including Best Documentary at the Cannes World Film Festival. Now, Niagara audiences will be the first Canadians to see the film, which Doerr says reveals stories many life long Prince fans may not have heard.
2: To hear these stories where their lives had changed so much because of not necessarily just Prince's music, but it's his lyrics and again, messaging.
1: Doerr explains how interviewing Prince fans changed his understanding of the artist and shares a powerful story about Prince's impact on a young fan's life.
2: 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But what was really apparent was that it brought so many people together.
1: You can learn more at our website, niagaradailynews.ca. And that's What's Good, Niagara. 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
0: 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Niagara Bullseye Traffic.
6: Working at a disabled vehicle on the QEW Toronto bound. The on-ramp there at Walker's Line in Burlington. The right lane and right shoulder are closed off for you. The backlog is busy through Burlington right now. Heading up to that spot over the Skyway Bridge, you'll find that busy. Toronto bound as well. It's a solid line right now heading across the Skyway and some scattered volume through Stony Creek. Through Niagara, we are well-traveled. Green zones all around on the major routes in town. No trouble spots. 406 Garden City Skyway, all clear. If you see something we need to know, you can tell us anytime on the instant text line at 905-732-0891. 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
1: Mix of sun and cloud today with a high of 26, but feeling closer to 20 as you get near Lake Erie. Partly cloudy tonight with an overnight low of 17. Tomorrow, mix of sun and cloud, a high of 21. And on Saturday, cloudy with a chance of showers, a high of 25. I'm Matt Latour.

0: Niagara's New Country 89.1, Dallas Smith, Alexandra Kay, and How Do You Miss Me, 7:55 on a Thursday, sun and 27 later on. Someone's going to win Brett Young tickets at 8:10-ish. We're going to play another round of Younger or Older Than Brett Young. You get to decide on the instant text line. That's on the way, but right now, someone's winning lottery tickets.
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2: Hello?
0: Good morning, Ken. It's Rob at New Country 89.1. How are you?
2: Oh, hey, Rob. Doing real well. Thanks for asking.
0: What are you up to?
2: Having my morning coffee.
0: Excellent. What goes in the coffee, Ken?
2: Just one cream.
0: I used to be just cream. Now I just go full black.
2: Oh, yeah. I'm trying to get there, but
0: yes.
2: I don't know.
0: Slow steps, man. Slow steps. Summertime vibes, man. We're talking about that summertime anxiety. For me, it's bees. For Matt, it's sweat stains. For Ken, it's...
2: Sunscreen.
0: Yeah, you got to make sure you have it all the time, right?
2: Yeah, and then, new world, that's for sure.
0: There's that one time you go to the beach and you don't have any.
2: Yeah.
0: Right?
2: Yeah.
0: There you go.
2: Yeah.
0: Today, though, we're going to give you a chance to win, and you've got a chance at lottery tickets, Lotto 649, $100 gift card. You heard the end of the song, right, Ken?
2: Yeah, it's Religiously by Bailey Zimmerman.
0: That's the one. You're a big winner, buddy.
2: That's awesome. Thanks, Rob.
0: See how easy that was?
2: Coffee and lottery.
0: Ken, thanks for listening. Have a great day.
2: Thanks, Rob.
0: Hey, you could play and win tomorrow. It's This Is The End, and it's only on New Country 89.1.

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1: Mix of sun and cloud today. Good morning. I'm Matt Latour. Your three-day pinpoint weather details coming up. A Niagara Falls man is facing a sexual assault charge following an investigation into an alleged historic incident in Welland. The Niagara Regional Police Child Abuse and Human Trafficking Units began investigating last month after receiving reports involving a person under the age of 16. Police say the alleged offenses date back to 2004. 57-year-old Rodney Hollingworth of Niagara Falls was arrested earlier this week and charged with sexual assault. He remains in custody and was scheduled to appear in a bail court yesterday. Detectives believe there may be additional victims and are asking anybody with information to contact police. A major bridge replacement job is about to get underway in St. Catharines. Niagara Region says work on the J.R. Stork Bridge on Martindale Road is expected to begin June 8th and wrap up by the end of the year. The bridge, which was built in 1967, will be replaced with a modern structure designed to improve traffic flow and meet future transportation needs. The project also includes road reconstruction and a replacement of a water main beneath Richardson Creek. And the town of Niagara-on-the-Lake is set to receive a $145,000 investment aimed at upgrading local soccer and community facilities. The funding comes through Airbnb's Host City Fund, tied to communities hosting activity around the FIFA World Cup in Toronto, with a focus on long-term local benefits. In Niagara-on-the-Lake, the money will support improvements such as new spectator seating, upgraded soccer nets, training equipment, storage upgrades, and the revitalization of a community meeting space. Town officials say the enhancements, developed in partnership with the local soccer club, will support hundreds of players and more than 1,000 community users each and every year. In sports last night, the Jays fell to the Braves 7-3 on the hard court. The New York Knicks picked up game one of the NBA Finals against the San Antonio Spurs with a 105-95 win. Locally, the Niagara River Lions picked up a win last night at the Meridian Center over the Calgary Surge 88-76. And in World Cup news, Canadian captain Alphonso Davies is not ruling himself out of Canada's World Cup opener on June 12th. Davies has been recovering from a hamstring injury and took part in individual training yesterday. New Country 89.1 Niagara traffic and weather next.
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5: Well, we got a disabled vehicle on the QEW Toronto bound. The on-ramp there at Walker's Line in Burlington. The right lane, right shoulder closed off. The backlog is there. Busy through Burlington. Busy over the Skyway Bridge as well. That is Toronto bound QE. It's just volume over the Skyway right now. There's a bit of volume through Stony Creek as well. But through Niagara, we are well-traveled on the major routes in town. No trouble spots there. 406 Garden City Skyway, all doing just fine. 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So you got the rest of them all good to go for you. 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
1: Mix of sun and cloud today with a high of 26, but feeling closer to 20 as you get near Lake Erie. Partly cloudy tonight with an overnight low of 17. Tomorrow, mix of sun and cloud, a high of 21. And on Saturday, cloudy with a chance of showers, a high of 25. I'm Matt Latour.
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day, Potts Farm was a place to go. 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Jack and Jim were a few good men. 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Them old dirt.

0: Niagara's New Country, 89.1, Jason Aldean. And Dirt Road Anthem, it is 8:09. It is a Thursday. It's Friday Eve already. This week went by fast. Oh, yeah, I was off Monday.
1: It must be nice. Must be nice.
0: Did you hate that one guy in the office?
1: Yep.
0: Who's happy it's a short work week?
1: For him only.
0: Yeah, right?
1: Yep.
0: Nice day today, though. Sunshine, 27. Get out there and enjoy it. Tomorrow, much of the same. Maybe showers by Saturday. It's all good. Nice sunshine. Now, it's younger or older than Brett Young. August 27th, it's going to be hot inside OLG stage, Falls View Casino, because Brett Young's on stage. And you can be there with full VIP status, doing this all week with tickets, $100 at Overtime Sports Lounge, free parking.
1: Free parking is a game changer.
0: Golden, that's right.
1: Yeah.
0: Absolutely. Don't worry about a thing, but going and enjoying. But you got to get those tickets. So today, Matt, the Rubik's Cube. Originally called the Magic Cube. Did you know that?
1: I did not.
0: Created by Ernő Rubik, a Hungarian sculptor and professor. He was a teacher at the Academy of Applied Arts and Design in Budapest. Now, initially designed this cube as a teaching tool for kids to understand three-dimensional objects and spatial relationships.
1: So I can solve one side of a Rubik's Cube in under 30 seconds.
0: Wow, that's really fast.
1: It's a really cool party trick because you can get, like, when, like, you say, hey, pick a color, they pick a color, you get that side.
0: But just one side.
1: Yeah. It's a really cool party trick until there's a guy at the party that can do the whole cube in, like, a minute. And then you're like, you know what, my trick kind of sucks.
0: Yeah, now you're the assistant.
1: Yeah.
0: That's right. Well, is this older or younger than Brett Young?
1: That's
0: a tough one, right?
1: That
0: you
1: is
0: don't
1: a
0: know.
1: Tough one.
0: I mean, the answers are everywhere all around us. But however, your chance to win right now on the instant text line. Take your guess, younger or older, the Rubik's Cube. You could be off to see Brett Young with the right answer. With full VIP status to OLG stage, Falls View Casino. Good luck. We'll have a winner in about 20 minutes. I'm hoping it's you. Tyler Joe Miller after Ella Langley and Morgan Wallen. New Country, 89.1.

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But you're here, and so are we. Wake the fun up with Rob on Niagara's new country, 89.1.

Niagara's new country, 89.1, under the influence. Tyler Joe Miller on your Thursday, 818 now. Rubik's Cube, older or younger than Brett Young? You can take your guess right now on the instant text line. A winner in about 10 minutes. Someone's going to VIP status to OLG Stage. Falls View Casino, August 27th. 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Free parking for you. It's all good news. Hey, if you have a Tim Hortons credit card, be aware they're shutting down that program. Yeah, I didn't know that, but as of October 1st, no more. Now, the card will still work. It'll be managed by Neo Financial, but you won't earn Tim's rewards points anymore. So if you stacked up some points on the Tim's credit card, perhaps you want to use them. Maybe today, coffee and donuts for the office. That could work. We're making good time. Happy Thursday morning. Old Dominion now. It's new country, 89.1.

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1: Good morning, I'm Matt Latour. Tonight, a night with Nick Jonas is being held at OLG Stage at Fallsview Casino. Limited tickets can be bought at Fallsview's website. Until Sunday, the Birchway Book Riot is happening at the Gale Center in Niagara Falls. All proceeds from this fantastic event, which is Canada's largest used book sale, will help women and children in the region escape intimate partner violence. And tomorrow, Concerts on the Canal kicks off with its first show of the year at Welland's iconic floating stage. RMT Connection takes to the stage at 7 p.m. In sports tonight, the Welland Jackfish host the Brantford Red Sox at the Pond. First pitch at 7 p.m. That's the 48 traffic and your New Country 89.1 Niagara Pinpoint Weather are next.
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6: 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In-town routes doing fine, no issues on the 406 Garden City Skyway. QE through Niagara is pretty good. Until you hit around Winona, Stony Creek, you'll bog down a bit of volume there. Then you're busy over the Skyway. You've got a red line of volume now and some scattered volume through Burlington, but no ongoing accident. Good news for you. All fine at the border right now. We'll check the Welland Canal status. You got Lakeshore Road Bridge on the rise. Carlton Street is fully raised, and so is Highway 20. It's out of commission, and Queenston Street Bridge is on its way up too, so hurry on over. 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
7: Mix of sun and cloud today with a high of 26, but feeling closer to 20 as you get near Lake Erie. Partly cloudy tonight with an overnight low of 17. Tomorrow, mix of sun and cloud, a high of 21. And on Saturday, cloudy with a chance of showers, a high of 25. I'm Matt Latour.
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1: With what you need to know for the day. 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

0: Niagara's New Country, 89.1. Trouble, that's Travis Tritt. 8:36 now on a Thursday with Rob. We got sun and 27. Going to be warm today. Sunshine again tomorrow. More warm temps. Maybe showers by Saturday. 18 degrees right now. Someone's going to see Brett Young as we play Younger or Older for big VIP tickets. We have another pair tomorrow, but one to give away right now.
1: Hi, Rob. How are you?
0: Kim, good to talk to you. So what are you doing? Just hanging out, enjoying your Thursday morning?
1: Just having my coffee.
0: When's the last time you played with a Rubik's Cube?
1: Oh, my gosh. Yeah. Probably 40 years ago.
0: Hey, did you do that trick where you take the stickers off and rearrange them to make it look like you finished it?
1: No, I got frustrated before that even happened.
0: I wonder who's got one just stuck in a drawer somewhere that they forgot about.
1: Yeah, yeah, for sure.
0: Well, Kim, we're trying to find whether or not the Rubik's Cube is younger or older than Brett Young. What is your guess, Kim?
1: Oh, definitely older.
0: Created in 1974, didn't become popular in North America till 1980, and he was born in 81, so you're a big winner.
1: Awesome. That's great. Thank you so much.
0: Big tickets to the show. 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
1: That's amazing. Thank you so much.
0: Our pleasure. Now you can be our big winner tomorrow. One more pair to give away for Brett Young. We'll play at 8:10 tomorrow right here on New Country 89.1. Good luck.

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1: Good morning, I'm Matt Latour. An award-winning documentary exploring the life and legacy of musical icon Prince is making its Canadian premiere right here in the Niagara region this weekend. Prince, The Untold Story, Mr. Nelson on the North Side, directed and produced by Toronto filmmaker Daniel Doerr, will be screened on Saturday at the Greg Frewin Theatre. The documentary has already earned some international attention, including Best Documentary at the Cannes World Film Festival. Now, Niagara audiences will be the first Canadians to see the film, which Doerr says reveals stories many lifelong Prince fans may not have heard.
2: To hear these stories where their lives had changed so much because of not necessarily just Prince's music, but it's his lyrics and again, messaging.
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2: 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But what was really apparent was that it brought so many people together.
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5: 89.1 Niagara Bullseye Traffic.
6: Well, we are doing fine through Niagara right now on the major routes and in town. No trouble spots, no volume. 406 Garden City Skyway, QE through Niagara is good. There's a bit of volume as you hit Stony Creek. That's Toronto bound QE. Heading over the Skyway Bridge, you'll find that typical volume just heading over the bridge. Not too bad once you get into Burlington. If you're heading to Highway 403 Hamilton eastbound Highway 6 area in Burlington, the center lane is closed there on Highway 403. The backlog is busy through Hamilton. If that's your route, that's what's happening. If you see something else throughout the day, you can update us anytime. Instant text line is open for you at 905-732-0891. Lakeshore Road Bridge is unavailable, so is Queenston Street Bridge and Highway 20 Bridge at a commission for the day. 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
1: Mix of sun and cloud today with a high of 26, but feeling closer to 20 as you get near Lake Erie. Partly cloudy tonight with an overnight low of 17. Tomorrow, mix of sun and cloud, a high of 21. And on Saturday, cloudy with a chance of showers, a high of 25. I'm Matt Latour.
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Express New Country 89.1. It's the workday kickoff. 90 minutes of continuous country. We have got Kane Brown with Caitlin Brown and Luke Combs all set to go. New one from Dan and Shay right now. It's Say So. It's Niagara's New Country 89.1.

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Happy Thursday. Workday kickoff is here. 90 minutes of continuous country feels pretty good. Cody Johnson's on the way. Tay Bay, too. Right now, it's Amen, Shaboozy and Jelly Roll. 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

0: heard this new song on the other station? That's cute. We only played it like 100 times last month. 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
1: Well, we got sunshine for today, warm and high of 27 degrees. Sun cloud mixed and 27 again tomorrow. Showers, about 40% chance on Saturday, high of 25. Sun cloud mixed again on Sunday with a high of 24. Slight chance of showers. 18 is where it is now.

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We're joined by Chase Kasner. You know him from Rivertown Saints, got some new music to share with us. 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

Niagara's new country, 89.1. Saturday is Country 89 night with the Well and Jack. Fish Berry's in town. Make sure you're there, 6:05. We're giving away 1,000 bandanas. Yeah, collector's item. And I'm going to throw the first pitch with Matt Latour. Make sure you're there and cheering on your Well and Jackfish. For country night, show us your country vibes as we cheer on the Jackfish with new Country 89.1.

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Niagara's new country, 89.1. That's it for me. That's all I can do. Dave Devine has got you after 10. And back in again tomorrow to celebrate Friday with you. More Brett Young tickets. That'll happen tomorrow morning at 8:10 with new country, 89.1. Until then, peace.

country at work. It's Dave Devine. Vincent Mason got his start on TikTok, like a lot of artists these days. His song Hell on a Dance Floor went viral. Then he got to open up for Riley Green, Luke Bryan, and Megan Maroney. Now he's got a hit on the radio called Wish You Well. New country at work.

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11: Mix of sun and cloud today, a bit windy, high 27. Humidex just a touch warmer, but a little bit cooler if you're down by Lake Erie, though. Partly cloudy tonight, down to 17. Sun cloud mixture tomorrow, bit of a wind again. High 29, but with the Humidex 32. Showers on Saturday with a high of 25.

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1: 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I get bothered by little things flying around my head, like bees, dragonflies. Yeah. I'm very nervous with that, and I run flailing sometimes.
2: Yeah, pit stains is my big one. Because I'm a big dude, I run pretty warm as it is. Uh-huh. Another summertime anxiety I get, and even though I wear sunscreen, is that I'm going to get burnt.
1: See?
2: 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Now, that said, I'll take this over any of my winter anxieties ever.
1: 100%.
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Denver's New Country 89.1. It's Dave Devine. We've got some fun planned for Saturday night. It's New Country 89.1 night at the Ewell and Jackfish as they take on the Barry Baycats at the Pond. We're going to be down there live, of course, with our street team, and Rob and Matt from Wake the Fun Up are going to be down there handing out 1,000 free bandanas with a logo on it to the first 1,000 people that walk in the gates. Go Fishies, go. It's Dierks Bentley, New Country 89.1. She lives.

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1: New country at work. It's Day Divine. 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The average driver only understands about 78% of this when it comes to their car. I'll tell you what that is in about 15 minutes. Stella Lefty now. 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

punching in or counting down the clock, we're right here with you. 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Well,

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New country at work, state of mind. So the average driver only understands about 78% of this when it comes to their car. The answer? Their dashboard warning lights. And it's so true. I've got this one that actually lights up. Looks like the Starship Enterprise. 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It's High Valley, new country at work.

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12: Mix of sun and cloud today, a bit windy, high 27. Humidex just a touch warmer, but a little bit cooler if you're down by Lake Erie, though. Partly cloudy tonight, down to 17. Sun cloud mixture tomorrow, bit of a wind again, high 29, but with the humidex 32. Showers on Saturday with a high of 25.

country and work, it's Dave Devine. What an interesting story this is. After 37 years at CBS, Scott Pelley told the 60 Minutes bosses what he really thought of them. And guess what happened? They fired him. Shocking, right? You don't go and lip off to your boss and not expect to get fired. It's Dan and Shay with Say So. New country at work.

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1: Niagara's New Country 89.1. It's Dave Devine. It is New Country 89.1 night coming up at the Well and Jackfish game on Saturday night when they take on the Barry Baycats at the pond. We got some free stuff to give away. The first 1,000 people in the gates gets a bandana with their logo on it. And of course, bragging rights for having one. We'll see you at the game. Stay Bay, Blinding Lights, New Country 89.1.

country and work at State Divine. Australia has declining wine sales for some reason, and now Australia has found themselves in a huge wine glut. They got this huge oversupply, so winemakers are using this oversupply of wine as a source of ethanol, which can be used as a biofuel. So this winter in Australia, they're going to heat their homes with wine. Sounds fun. Jordan Davis, New Country at Work. Even worse.

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0: 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Here's what's going on in Niagara.
13: 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I'm Hillary. 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

New country at work. It's Dave Devine. A survey showed that the average woman secretly loves doing this household chore. I'll be honest, I actually kind of enjoy doing it myself. I'll tell you what that is coming up in about 15 minutes or so. Corey Kent and Co. Wetzel now. New country at work. That's

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1: Good afternoon, I'm Brandon Warby. A mix of sun and cloud today. Your New Country 89.1 Niagara Pinpoint weather details coming up. CAA has unveiled its annual list of worst roads, which includes a top five for the Niagara region. Cider Road in Fort Erie was named the worst road in the region, according to the annual vote by residents through CAA's annual Worst Roads campaign. Elsewhere around the region, Portage Road in Niagara Falls came in at second, followed by Concession Road in Fort Erie at third, Facer Street in St. Catharines at four, and West Main Street in Welland rounding out the top five. Cider Road also has the distinction of being named the fourth worst road in all of Ontario, with Hamilton's Barton Street East finishing first provincially. Niagara Region is updating its long-term transportation strategy and wants to hear from you. The plan will replace the region's 2017 Transportation Master Plan and guide road, transit, cycling, and pedestrian infrastructure needs through the year 2051 as Niagara continues to grow. Officials say the study will examine current transportation conditions, future travel trends, and economic demands while identifying improvements needed to keep people and goods moving safely and efficiently across the region. Public information sessions will be held next Tuesday in St. Catharines and Wednesday in Welland, with additional opportunities for residents to provide feedback online before a final plan is presented to Regional Council in the fall of 2027. And a new documentary about Prince is making its Canadian premiere this weekend in Niagara Falls. Director Daniel Dior says one of the biggest surprises was hearing how Prince's message of love and acceptance changed lives.
2: To hear these stories where their lives had changed so much because of not necessarily just Prince's music, but it's his lyrics and again, messaging.
1: The documentary Prince, The Untold Story, Mr. Nelson on the North Side, screens June 6th at the Greg Fruin Theatre. In sports, here's Matt Latour with NHL Playoff Fever.
3: Carolina's head coach did not mince any words when talking about his top line ahead of Game 2 of the Stanley Cup Finals tonight. The always fiery Rod Brind'Amour was very clear when talking to the media after Game 1's loss to the Vegas Golden Knights. The top line has to be better. It's kind of a funny thing to hear from a team that's 12-2 in the Stanley Cup playoffs, but as Brind'Amour said, they did not produce many opportunities in Game 1, and as a result, lost. Puck drop tonight is 8 p.m. I'm Matt Latour. Playoff Fever returns at 4.
1: To baseball, the Jackfish host the Red Sox tonight at the Pond, while the Jays look to avoid a sweep in Atlanta. And in the CFL, a new season kicks off tonight with the Montreal Alouettes at the Hamilton Tiger Cats. The next time you're scrolling through your phone, visit NiagaraDailyNews.ca and see what Niagara's talking about. 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
1: A mix of sun and cloud today with a high of 27. Partly cloudy tonight, a low of 16. Friday, a mix of sun and cloud, a high of 29. And Saturday, cloudy, a chance of showers, and a high of 24. Currently, it's 24 degrees. 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

New country at work. Steve Devine, there's a survey out there that says the average woman actually quite enjoys doing this household chore. I'm not going to lie, I quite enjoy doing this one myself. The answer is vacuuming. I get this weird satisfaction out of watching stuff get sucked up into the vacuum cleaner. I don't know. You know, when there's a lot of dirt in the ground, it sucks it up, it leaves that line, and you're sucking all that dirt up. There's just something about that, you know? 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
13: Mix of sun and cloud today, a bit windy, high 27, Humidex just a touch warmer, but a little bit cooler if you're down by Lake Erie, though. Partly cloudy tonight, down to 17, sun cloud mix here tomorrow, bit of a wind again, high 29, but with the Humidex 32, showers on Saturday with a high of 25.

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is New Country 89.1. State of Mind, it's New Country 89.1 night coming up at the Will and Jackfish game on Saturday night as they take on the Barry Bay Cats at the pond. We got some free stuff to give away. We're going to load up the t-shirt cannon and start firing. We're also going to give away 1,000 logoed bandanas to the first 1,000 people in the park on Saturday.

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1: Summertime anxieties, the things that only kind of come up in the summertime. I get bothered by little things flying around my head, like bees, dragonflies. Yeah. I'm very nervous with that, and I run flailing sometimes.
2: Yeah, pit stains is my big one. Because I'm a big dude, I run pretty warm as it is. Uh-huh. Another summertime anxiety I get, and even though I wear sunscreen, is that I'm going to get burnt.
1: See?
2: 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Now, that said, I'll take this over any of my winter anxieties ever.
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New country at work, it's Dave Devine. So after a 13-year run at number one on the Fortune 500 list, Walmart is no longer number one on that list. It has been taken away by Amazon. So it's a battle between the Walton family and Jeff Bezos. So battle of the Scrooge McDucks, if you will. It's Bailey Zimmerman, a new song called Chevy Silverado. New country at work. Why?

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country at work and stay divine. About 3 out of 5 drivers still have one of these in their car, but they don't use it. I can totally see why. Surprised it even has one of these in the car, but I will tell you what that is in about 15 minutes. Megan Maroney now with Beautiful Things. 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

New country at work. It's Dave Devine. About 3 out of 5 drivers still have one of these in their car, but they don't use it. And the answer is a cassette player. I mean, they haven't put cassette players in cars in, what, 25 years? My goodness, they don't even put CD players in cars anymore. I think the last vehicle I bought was a CD player, and it was 2015. My goodness. It's weird. Morgan Griffiths, new country at work.

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1: Mix of sun and cloud today, a bit windy, high 27. Humidex just a touch warmer, but a little bit cooler if you're down by Lake Erie, though. Partly cloudy tonight, down to 17. Sun cloud mix through tomorrow, bit of a wind again. High 29, but with the Humidex 32. Showers on Saturday with a high of 25.

New Country at Work, It's Day Divine. That's a brand new song from Kenny Chesney. The first song he ever released on his brand new label that he owns called Hey Now Records. The song is called Carry On, It's Day Divine. It's Tyler Joe Miller. Here's What Good Is a Memory, New Country at Work. What good?

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Niagara's New Country, 89.1. It's Dave Devine. It's New Country, 89.1. Night at the Jackfish game coming up on Saturday night as they take on the Barry Baycats at the pond. We got some free stuff, of course, to give away. Got some t-shirts we're going to give away and some free bandanas with our logo on it, too. The first 1,000 people through the gate will get one of those limited edition bandanas. And, of course, the bragging rights for having one. And see you at the game on Saturday. It's Ronnie Green now. New song called Think Is He Drunk? New Country, 89.1.

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New country at work. It's Dave Devine. Taylor Swift has a brand new song coming out tomorrow. It's going to be on the Toy Story 5 soundtrack. It's called I Knew It, I Knew You, and I know that Trinette's very excited about all of this. She's the next, by the way. It's Tyler Hubbard now. New country at work. I got a suit.

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1: New Country Afternoons, Josh Ross, Scared of Getting Sober. I'm Trinette. We've made it to Thursday. Only one more sleep. Well, maybe two, depending on which show you're going to see Luke Combs in Toronto. Friday and Saturday night, he'll be at Rogers Stadium. Here he is with Bailey Zimmerman, Backup Plan, New Country Afternoons.

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New Country Afternoon, Zach Topf, South of Sanity. James Barker Band will be heading back north to perform at the after party, the RBC Canadian Open, coming up on June the 13th. Here they are with Meet Your Mama on New Country Afternoons.

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2: A mix of sun and cloud today with a high of 27. Partly cloudy tonight, a low of 16. Friday, a mix of sun and cloud, a high of 29. And Saturday, cloudy, a chance of showers, and a high of 24.

New Country Afternoons, Kenny Chesney, Don't Happen Twice, playing some more shows at the Sphere in Las Vegas and putting the final mixes on his 21st studio album with the new song Carry On. Be listening for it right here on New Country. Here's High Valley Fools, New Country Afternoons.

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1: 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I get bothered by little things flying around my head, like bees, dragonflies. 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I'm very nervous with that, and I run flailing sometimes.
2: Yeah, pit stains is my big one. 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Uh-huh. 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
1: See?
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New Country Afternoons. The Washboard Union Band on her t-shirt. Lainey Wilson will be performing at CMA Fest in Nashville this weekend. She's also going to be part of Alan Jackson's Last Call, the finale. We've got a tune from her up after Cody Johnson's The Fall. New Country Afternoons.

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New Country Afternoons, George Burge, Luke Bryan, Ride, Ride, Ride. New album Signs coming out on September 18th from Luke Bryan. Brand new music now from Tennille Arts. This one's called Don't Ruin Flowers. New Country Afternoons.

0: New Country Afternoon. Josh Stump, Johnny Walker, back to me. I'm Trinette. CAA Worst Roads has released their list. So what local roads made it? I'll get you more details in the next 30 minutes.
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15: Just seeing volume so far out there on the QEW today. Things are slow in areas, but overall traffic is steady. There are no collisions to report. At the Canal Bridges, the Clarence Street Bridge is up, and at the border, the Rainbow, cars to the U.S., 20 minutes. The Peace Bridge, cars and trucks to Canada, a 15-minute wait. 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
4: New Country 89.1, Niagara Pinpoint Weather.
15: A mix of sun and cloud today with a high of 27. Partly cloudy tonight, a low of 16. Friday, a mix of sun and cloud, a high of 29. And Saturday, cloudy, a chance of showers, and a high of 24.

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1: 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We're playing Brain Strain, and you could win a $25 gift card to Mitchell's Bakery and Marketplace, but you need to tell me what the answer is to this question. The average length of this is 20 minutes. What is it? Text in your guess for Brain Strain. The average length of this is 20 minutes. Text it in 905-732-0891 if you think you know what the answer is. Riley Green, Ella Langley, Don't Mind If I Do, New Country 89.1.

New Country Afternoons, Faith Hill, Wild One. I'm Trinette. I don't mind being the one. I just had one of our coworkers here come and ask me if I was afraid of wasps or not. No, they don't really scare me. So then I had to be recruited to get rid of said wasp. Mission accomplished, though. We can move on with our work day. Megan Maroney, Beautiful Things, New Country Afternoons.

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Brain Strain, our winner, gets a $25 gift card to Mitchell's Bakery and Marketplace. And the question we asked today, the average length of this is 20 minutes. What is it? I had one of these last night, and I don't even really remember what it was about. I just remember it being very vivid. But it seems that a dream, the average length is 20 minutes. So there you go. There's your answer for Brain Strain today. We'll play again tomorrow on New Country 89.1.

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9: Just afternoon volume to deal with so far on the QEW. There are no collisions to report. At the Canal Bridges, the Glendale Avenue bridge is up. 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More traffic in minutes.
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1: Good afternoon, I'm Brandon Warby. Partly cloudy tonight, your New Country 89.1 Niagara Pinpoint weather details coming up. The federal government's one-time GST rebate top-up is set to begin landing in some Canadians' bank accounts starting tomorrow. The top-up is for low- to middle-income earners who qualify. If your total GST credit amount is usually $400 for the year, you'll get $200. The top-up is part of the transition to the Canada Groceries and Essentials benefit set to begin next month. A major bridge replacement project is about to get underway in St. Catharines. Niagara Region says work on the J.R. Stork Bridge on Martindale Road is expected to begin June 8th and wrap up by the end of the year. The bridge, built in 1967, will be replaced with a modern structure designed to improve traffic flow and meet future transportation needs. The project also includes road reconstruction and replacement of a water main beneath Richardson's Creek. Drivers should be prepared for significant closures, including a full shutdown of Martindale Road between Main Street and South Service Road throughout construction. NCAA has released its annual Worst Roads list, highlighting the roads Niagara drivers say need the most attention. This year's top spot in the Niagara region goes to Cider Road in Fort Erie, based on votes cast through the CAA Worst Roads campaign. Portage Road in Niagara Falls ranked second, followed by Concession Road in Fort Erie, Facer Street in St. Catharines, and West Main Street in Welland. Cider Road also placed fourth on the province-wide list, while Barton Street East in Hamilton was named Ontario's Worst Road. In sports, here's Kennedy Freeman with NHL playoff fever.
2: The Vegas Golden Knights and Carolina Hurricanes are set for Game 2 of the Stanley Cup Final tonight, with the Canes looking to bounce back on home ice after dropping the opener 5-4 on Tuesday. They'll need to clean up the turnovers, tighten coverage in their own zone, and do a better job protecting the middle of the ice if they want to even the series. Offensively, Carolina will be looking for more from its top line, as Sebastian Aho, Andrei Svechnikov, and Seth Jarvis all went pointless in Game 1. Can the Canes reset the tone and even the series before it shifts to Las Vegas? We'll find out tonight when puck drops at 8. I'm Kennedy Freeman. Playoff fever returns tomorrow morning at 8 o'clock.
1: To baseball, the Jackfish host the Red Sox tonight at the Pond, while the Jays look to avoid a sweep in Atlanta. And in the CFL, a new season kicks off with the Montreal Alouettes at the Hamilton Tiger Cats. The next time you're scrolling through your phone, visit NiagaraDailyNews.ca and see what Niagara's talking about. 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
1: Partly cloudy tonight, a low of 16. Friday, a mix of sun and cloud, a high of 29. Saturday, cloudy, a chance of showers and a high of 24. And Sunday, a mix of sun and cloud, a chance of showers and a high of 25. 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

New Country Afternoons, Dean Brody, A Man Without a Woman, heading out on tour with the Reclaws. Hometown Heroes tour making its way across Canada, and he's releasing the first part of his double album coming up on June 26. Here's Kane Brown, Woman, New Country Afternoons.

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6: There is an issue in Hamilton on Highway 403 westbound at Aberdeen Avenue. The left lane is blocked because of a collision. Expect heavy delays through there. The Lakeshore Road, Glendale Avenue, and Mellonby Avenue bridges are up. And at the border, the Rainbow cars to the U.S. 20 minutes. The Peace Bridge cars to the U.S. 15 minutes. And trucks to Canada, a 10-minute wait. 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
6: Partly cloudy tonight, a low of 16. Friday, mix of sun and cloud, a high of 29. Saturday, cloudy, a chance of showers and a high of 24. And Sunday, mix of sun and cloud, a chance of showers and a high of 25.

Kingston's New Country 98.9. Jordan Davis, turn this truck around. How are you getting to the Luke Combs Show in Toronto? Taking a truck, a train? Maybe you're walking there all the same? Who's excited? Here he is with his newest, Be By You, New Country Afternoons.

New Country After News and some of the classics for sure. Dwight Yoakam, Buck Owens, Streets of Bakersfield, released in 1973, written by Homer Joy, but became popular by that one with

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1: 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I get bothered by little things flying around my head, like bees, dragonflies. Yeah. I'm very nervous with that, and I run flailing sometimes.
2: Yeah, pit stains is my big one. Because I'm a big dude, I run pretty warm as it is. Uh-huh. Another summertime anxiety I get, and even though I wear sunscreen, is that I'm going to get burnt.
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2: 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Now, that said, I'll take this over any of my winter anxieties ever.
1: 100%.
2: Yeah.
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New Country Afternoons, High Valley, not yet. Ellen Langley soaking up some sunshine, sharing some photos and saying, I went to the islands for 5 days and this is my only proof. Looks like she enjoyed herself. Here she is with Morgan Wallen. I can't love you anymore on New Country Afternoons.

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8: There was an issue on the westbound 403 at Aberdeen Avenue in Hamilton. Looks like that has cleared up. You may still find some slowdowns through there. Elsewhere on the QEW, just finding afternoon volume. There are no collisions to report. The Main Street Bridge is up. And at the border, the Rainbow Cars to Canada and to the U.S., 10 minutes. And the Peace Bridge Cars to Canada and to the U.S., a 10 to 20 minute wait. 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

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If you ever want to get a hold of us, our text line 905-732-0891. Maybe there's a song you want to hear, or if we're playing a contest, that's the number to text in. And Wake the Fun Up with Rob again tomorrow morning for a chance to win tickets to see Brett Young, OLG stage at Falls View Casino, right here on New Country 89.1.

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2: Good afternoon, I'm Brandon Warby. Partly cloudy tonight, your New Country 89.1 Niagara Pinpoint weather details coming up. The Township of West Lincoln is reminding residents that several voting options will be available for the 2026 Municipal and School Board election. Voters will be able to cast their ballots online beginning October 1st, take part in advance voting in Smithville on October 16th and 17th, or vote in person on Election Day, October 26th. The Township is also offering outreach and assistance centers in Caesterville, Wellenport, and Smithville to help residents access the online voting system. Officials say the goal is to make voting as convenient and accessible as possible for all eligible voters. Niagara Region is looking ahead and asking residents to help shape how people get around over the next 25 years. The region has launched work on its Transportation Master Plan 2051, which will replace the current plan adopted in 2017 and map out future needs for roads, transit, cycling routes, and pedestrian connections. The study will examine how population growth, changing travel patterns, and economic activity are expected to impact Niagara, while identifying improvements needed to keep people and goods moving safely and efficiently. Public information sessions are planned for next Tuesday in St. Catharines and next Wednesday in Welland, with online feedback opportunities available before the final plan is brought to Regional Council in the fall of 2027. And the town of Niagara-on-the-Lake is set to receive a $145,000 investment aimed at upgrading local soccer and community facilities. The funding comes through Airbnb's Host City Fund, tied to communities hosting activity around FIFA World Cup in Toronto, with a focus on long-term local benefits. In Niagara-on-the-Lake, the money will support improvements such as new spectator seating, upgraded soccer nets, training equipment, storage upgrades, and the revitalization of a community meeting space. Town officials say the enhancements, developed in partnership with a local soccer club, will support hundreds of players and more than 1,000 community users each year. In sports, Stanley Cup playoffs tonight, it's game two between Las Vegas and Carolina. The Golden Knights lead the best of seven series 1-0. To baseball, the Jackfish host the Red Sox at the Pond, while the Jays look to avoid a sweep in Atlanta. And in the CFL, a brand new season kicks off with the Montreal Alouettes at the Hamilton Tiger Cats. The next time you're scrolling through your phone, visit NiagaraDailyNews.ca and see what Niagara's talking about. 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
1: Country 89.1, Niagara Pinpoint Weather.
2: Partly cloudy tonight, a low of 16. Friday, mix of sun and cloud, a high of 29. Saturday, cloudy, a chance of showers and a high of 24. And Sunday, mix of sun and cloud, a chance of showers and a high of 25. 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

Country Afternoons. Nate Holler, Thought About You. Jason Aldean is headlining opening night of CMA Fest at Nashville's Nissan Stadium this weekend. Here he is with Don't Tell On Me, New Country Afternoons.

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0: 89.1 Niagara Bullseye Traffic.
16: If you're on the QEW, Toronto bound on the Burlington Skyway, two right lanes are blocked there because of a stalled vehicle. Expect a heavy backup through the area. The Lakeshore Road, Carlton Street, and Queenston Street bridges are up. And at the border, the Queenston-Lewiston trucks to the U.S. 15 minutes, the Rainbow cars to Canada and to the U.S. 20 minutes, and the Peace Bridge cars and trucks to Canada and to the U.S. a 15 to 20 minute wait. Traffic for Stephen Kanjar at the agency Niagara. A 5,000 square foot building, no hydro bill, 23 acres of redevelopment potential, and a motivated seller. Contact Stephen Kanjar at the agency Niagara. More traffic in minutes.
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16: Partly cloudy tonight, a low of 16. Friday, mix of sun and cloud, a high of 29. Saturday, cloudy, a chance of showers and a high of 24. And Sunday, mix of sun and cloud, a chance of showers and a high of 25.

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1: good. New Country Afternoon Shaboozy Good News on Trinette. Certainly good to hear new music from Kenny Chesney, Carry On. He says his new record that he's been working on is filled with light and joy. Here he is, Kenny Chesney, New Country Afternoons.

New Country Afternoons, David Lee Murphy, Dust on the Bottle. We're getting closer to the weekend together. And Riley Green, if you haven't heard this one yet, I just love the title of it. Think As You Drunk, New Country Afternoons.

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1: 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At 8:20, we're going Friday Live with Chase Kasner, formerly of the Rivertown Saints. He has new music to share. And 40% of people say never do this at a concert.
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New Country Afternoons. He's taking a road trip to see Luke Combs, Rogers Stadium, tomorrow and Saturday night. We've got a tune from him coming up after Cody Johnson's The Fall on New Country Afternoons.

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12: Ongoing issues on the QEW, Toronto bound on the Burlington Skyway. Two right lanes remain blocked there because of a stalled vehicle. Expect a heavy delay. The Lakeshore Road, Carlton Street, Queenston Street, and Mellonby Avenue bridges are up. And at the border, at the Rainbow, cars to the U.S., 30 minutes. The Peace Bridge, cars and trucks to Canada and to the U.S., a 15 to 25-minute wait. 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

New Country Afternoons with new music from Josh Stump. That one's called Johnny Walker, Back to Me. Luke Bryan, new album Signs coming out in September. Here he is with George Burge, Ride, Ride, Ride, New Country Afternoons. I threw

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1: Good afternoon, I'm Brandon Warby. Partly cloudy tonight, your New Country 89.1 Niagara Pinpoint weather details coming up. The federal government's one-time GST rebate top-up is set to begin landing in some Canadians' bank accounts starting tomorrow. The top-up is for low- to middle-income earners who qualify. If your total GST credit amount is usually $400 for the year, you'll get $200. The top-up is part of the transition to the Canada Groceries and Essentials benefit set to begin next month. A major bridge replacement project is about to get underway in St. Catharines. Niagara Region says work on the J.R. Stork Bridge on Martindale Road is expected to begin June 8th and wrap up by the end of the year. The bridge, built in 1967, will be replaced with a modern structure designed to improve traffic flow and meet future transportation needs. The project also includes road reconstruction and replacement of a water main beneath Richardson's Creek. Drivers should be prepared for significant closures, including a full shutdown of Martindale Road between Main Street and South Service Road throughout construction. NCAA has released its annual Worst Roads list, highlighting the roads Niagara drivers say need the most attention. This year's top spot in the Niagara region goes to Cider Road in Fort Erie, based on votes cast through the CAA Worst Roads campaign. Portage Road in Niagara Falls ranked second, followed by Concession Road in Fort Erie, Facer Street in St. Catharines, and West Main Street in Welland. Cider Road also placed fourth on the province-wide list, while Barton Street East in Hamilton was named Ontario's Worst Road. In sports, Stanley Cup playoffs tonight, it's Game 2 between Las Vegas and Carolina. The Golden Knights lead the best-of-seven series 1-0. To baseball, the Jackfish host the Red Sox at the Pond, while the Jays look to avoid a sweep in Atlanta. And in the CFL, a brand-new season kicks off with the Montreal Alouettes at the Hamilton Tiger Cats. The next time you're scrolling through your phone, visit NiagaraDailyNews.ca and see what Niagara's talking about. 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
1: Partly cloudy tonight, a low of 16. Friday, mix of sun and cloud, a high of 29. Saturday, cloudy, a chance of showers and a high of 24. And Sunday, mix of sun and cloud, a chance of showers and a high of 25. 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
11: Still have that issue on the QEW Toronto bound on the Burlington Skyway. Two right lanes remain blocked because of a stalled vehicle. Expect a heavy delay through there. The Lakeshore Road, Glendale Avenue, and Allenburg bridges are up. And at the border, the Queenston Lewiston trucks to the U.S. 20 minutes, the Rainbow cars to the U.S. 30 minutes, and the Peace Bridge cars and trucks to Canada and to the U.S. a 10 to 25 minute wait. 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More traffic in minutes.
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11: Partly cloudy tonight, a low of 16. Friday, a mix of sun and cloud, a high of 29. Saturday, cloudy, a chance of showers and a high of 24. And Sunday, a mix of sun and cloud, a chance of showers and a high of 25.

New Country Afternoons. Tyler Hubbard back then, right now. We're going to go back with a country throwback in just a few minutes from Neil McCoy. Right now, Stella Lefty's Boston, New Country Afternoons. On a

0: I get. And even though I wear sunscreen, is that I'm going to get burnt.
1: See?
0: And I think about it so much because I am, you can see, I am a pasty dude. Now, that said, I'll take this over any of my winter anxieties ever.
1: 100%.
0: Yeah.
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New Country Afternoons, Tucker Webmore. 3, 2, 1. Did you get your tickets for Megan Maroney's upcoming Cloud 9 tour in Toronto? She's been sharing some photos and videos, especially of some of the fans coming to the show. Some beautiful things. Check it out. Here is Megan Maroney on New Country Afternoons.

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12: Just the one issue to tell you about on the QEW is Toronto bound on the Burlington Skyway. Two right lanes remain blocked because of a stalled vehicle. Expect slowdowns through there. Over at the border at the Queen St. Louis trucks to the U.S. 20 minutes, the Rainbow cars to the U.S. 20 minutes, and the Peace Bridge cars and trucks to Canada and to the USA 20 to 30 minute wait. 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

Country Afternoons. Tyler Joe Miller under the influence. I'm Trinette heading out the door for now, but talk to you tomorrow for the Friday edition of New Country Afternoons.

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2: Partly cloudy tonight, a low of 16. Friday, mix of sun and cloud, a high of 29. Saturday, cloudy, a chance of showers and a high of 24. And Sunday, mix of sun and cloud, a chance of showers and a high of 25.

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